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0: And Prez Prado. We'll match them up with their native countries in just a few minutes.
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0: I'm Casey Kasem. Three songs debuted this week, so three songs fell out. Round and Round by Rat, I Can Dream About You by Dan Hartman, and Leave a Tender Moment Alone by Billy Joel. Those are the three songs that fell out of the countdown this week. Now, here's a song that holds at number 34, the current hit by Spandau Ballet from London. Here's Only When You Leave.

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0: The very last song for the Bee Gees that peaked at number one in the Billboard Hot 100 when it came out in 1979. To shout out to all three Gibbs, Alan Kendall, Dennis Bryan, Blue Weaver, George Terry, and an absolute classic. That's why it's a part of Morgan County's greatest hits in the midst of our 1,000 song weekend here on Cool 92.9 WXDC.
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0: Well, Morgan County, that's going to do it for me. Luke Wiggs hanging out with you on a Sunday, and I appreciate those of you that made me a part of your Sunday morning and Sunday afternoon, and I promise I'll try to do a better job next week. But just because I'm leaving doesn't mean the party's going to stop. We're still in the midst of our 1,000 Song Weekend, and we are still playing Morgan County's Greatest Hits, and I'll talk to you bright and early next Sunday morning. 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